can a mountain exist? For it is washed to the sea. Yes, and how many years can some people exist before they're allowed to be free? Yes, and how many times can a man turn his head and pretend that he just doesn't

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Yes, and how many ears must one man have before he can hear people cry? Yes, and how many deaths will it take till he knows

0: 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For God's sakes, turn around.
1: 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MDR Sachsen.

there only to hide my guilt and shame. I forgive you, now I ask the same of you. While we were apart, I was human too.

memories. Follow me, don't be afraid. Don't hide away. 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

shelter for a while from the pain and the phony smiles. Are you ready? Is it time?

his drinking and lusting and his hunger for power became known to more and more people, the demands to do something about this